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1: 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It seems to go with us. 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

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But my call was heard, and I did go. Now, your mission lies ahead of you, as it did mine so long ago. To help the helpless ones who all look up to you, and to defend them.

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0: John, you have been found guilty of being in league with the devil and of having used heathen and forbidden rituals. 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
0: 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Light up the stake.
2: And the young man was burned at the stake. One charred black hand was all that was left of him. From that day on, the Hill of Stakes was called Blackhand Hill and was avoided.

When the bell begins to chime, reflecting on my past life, and it doesn't

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1: Follow the cunt like a spread the legs in the night. 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

0: Squire Trelawney, and Dr. Livesey have asked me, Jim Hawkins, to tell everybody the whole tale about the island, Flint's treasure, and Mr. Silver. Keeping nothing back but its position, and that only because the major part of the treasures have been lifted yet. I personally think we would never have begun this adventure and set course with the Española if we had known what will happen and that some of us would never return having lost their lives. Sometimes the whole story haunts to my dreams and brings me the worst nightmares I ever had. That's when I hear the cries of the fallen, the waves pounding the rocks on the coast, and Captain Flint's raw voice screaming,
1: "Peace in the bay! Peace in the bay!"
0: And I tell you, no oxen and wing ropes will ever take me back to Treasure Island.

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Yeah, that's what I'm doing. I remember now. This is my

0: 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We just want you to sing along with us. You've done this before. I mean, hey, the first time we ever played this song with the Sabs was in Chicago. And you did it right, so let's try it again. Just follow me. Just got to sing the words, heaven and hell. Here we go.
1: On and on, it's all your life.
0: Forget.
2: Love you, Greg.

He said, I know where you ought to be. He said, come with me and I'll give you this idol.

now facing one another. The standoff eats a time, and all at once the silence falls as the bell ceases its chime. Upon the signs and challenges.

shoulder. When a patriot shoulder faces, the nationalists regroup faces, places as the fear of the foreigner.